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1: Good morning and welcome to the Community Council. I'm Dee Ferreira. Well, we all live in that little sphere of fear that when we put our information online, it's out there forever. And our information is going to be sold from one place to another, to another, to another, and we can't do anything about it. Or is there something we can do? We're going to talk about the option that we now have if you are a California resident. Today, we're going to be speaking with Tom Kemp, the executive director of the California Privacy Protection Agency, about something new called DROP. And if you are fearful of your information being passed on and sold,

0: direct relationship with, whose sole business model is to collect and sell as much information about us, but they don't sell that data to us. They don't deliver products to us. We are their products. And so this really allows Californians to be able to control the use of their personal information. So it's kind of a big delete button in the sky. And it has so many benefits to everyday Californians.
1: You know, I'm sure there's other listeners going, I had no idea there was a magic eraser. I thought once my information was out there, it was out there forever. So it's nice to know that Drop is kind of our lifeline now to kind of take control of that information out there again. Who is eligible to use Drop?
0: Yeah, it's available to California residents only. So we have a lot of people calling us up and say, can my grandmother in New Jersey use this? And unfortunately, they're going to have to wait for the New Jersey or another state's legislature to pass a similar bill. The cool thing was that this was passed, the bill, the California Delete Act, was passed in 2023, and it actually requires data brokers to fund the development of the system. So no taxpayer money was spent building the system, and it's free to all Californians. And so you can go in to privacy.ca.gov, you can provide some basic information, hit the submit button, and the alternative is that you would actually have to manually contact all these 500 plus data brokers.
1: Wow.
0: And that may take 15-20 minutes each to like contact them, say please delete my information and don't sell it anymore, etc. But now with the Drop system, you can just spend, most people spend 5 minutes. I've had a few people say, oh, it took me 8 minutes, you know. So that's the type of time frame that you need, and then hit the submit button. And then starting in August, all these data brokers will start having to process the deletions of your personal information. I'll add one more thing, is
1: sure.
0: That if you have like an elderly relative or you have a child, you can also, as a parent or an adult child to an elderly relative, you can also submit a request on their behalf as well, too. So it gives further flexibility for people that may not be able to go to privacy.ca.gov and fill out this type of form.
1: Now, would my mom's elderly. She lives here in California. She lives in the Bay Area. Do I need her permission to sign her up?
0: Yes,
1: okay.
0: You would. And so you would need to, you know, say, hey, mom, let's get on the phone. I'm going to do this system. I'm going to go to the system. And then you would do it together. And then after she gives you, you know, some basic information about herself, which you probably already know, but you would need her permission. And then you would have to check a box that say, hey, I'm doing this on behalf of a parent.
1: Okay.
0: As well. So you would have to just simply submit that you are the person doing this on behalf of your parent. Again, that may take 15 seconds to check a box, put your name down, et cetera.
1: The Drop system, instead of us contacting all 500 of these brokers, it's going to do it all at once for us when we go in and we sign up and we hit submit, correct?
0: Yeah. So let me walk you through
1: sure.
0: How it's actually done. So the first thing is that you go to privacy.ca.gov, and it's a California website, and on the home page, you'll say start using Drop. So obviously hit the button right there. And the first step you need to do is you need to verify you're a California resident, because again, we have all these out-of-state people that would love to have access to. So what you do is we have a state system called the California Identity Gateway. You'll put some basic information. And if you put a phone number or email address, it'll verify that that's an actual phone number and email address. Now, we don't collect any of that information. Once you verified and the answer comes back, yes, I'm a Californian, you actually move into the main part of the system. And we have no idea that you went through that verification other than the California piece of software said, yep, this is a valid California. And then what you do is you create a basic profile. And the profile is like your zip code, email address, phone number, maybe you put in a little bit of other information in, and then you hit submit, okay? And what happens then is that information immediately gets stored in a secure manner. So, Dee, if you use the system, I would have no idea, and I run the agency, because it's immediately stored in a secure manner, right? And then starting in August, what happens is

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2: 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I'm Jack Harlow.
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5: 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I'm Jack Harlow.
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7: 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It's J. Cole.
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0: Right, we're talking about this item today. It's ramen noodles boxers. 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There's no ramen noodles in the boxers, but it looks just like the box that ramen noodles comes in, except they're boxers, like underwear. They've never been worn. That's what it says here. How much? It's under
1: $10.
0: $5. $5 is correct. You're a winner.
1: $5 makes you holler, right?
0: Yeah, it definitely does. We have four tickets to the Ying Yang Twins via

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1: 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So he hits the gas and guns it. And comes inches from hitting me. The tires screeched. And I yell, WTF! 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And thankfully, he was reasonable because I think he would have beat me up.
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1: 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Just play the game one way. You hit a ball in the gap, run. 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